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6: Here's your WGLR Tri-State forecast. Lows dip down to about 53. Tonight, under clear skies, high temperatures reach up to 75. Tomorrow, lots of sunshine. 53 tomorrow night, mainly clear. Upper 70s Thursday and Friday. Taking a look at the extended forecast, 84 Saturday, 91 Sunday, and 89 on Monday. Currently, it's 74 degrees. I'm staff meteorologist Jennifer Wojcicki. 97.

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9: Here's your WGLR Tri-State forecast. Lows dip down to about 53 tonight under mainly clear skies. Mainly clear skies again tomorrow. Daytime highs approaching 75. 53 tomorrow night. Clear skies. Upper 70s Thursday and Friday. Taking a look at the long range, 83 Saturday, 91 Sunday, and 90 on Monday. Right now, 72. I'm Staff Meteorologist Derek Height. 97.

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7: Here's your WGLR Tri-State forecast. Lows dip down to about 53 tonight under mainly clear skies. Mainly clear skies again tomorrow. Daytime highs approaching 75. 53 tomorrow night, clear skies. Upper 70s Thursday and Friday. Taking a look at the long range, 83 Saturday, 91 Sunday, and 90 on Monday. Right now, it's 70 degrees. I'm Staff Meteorologist Derek Height.
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3: Here's your WGLR Tri-State Forecast. Lows dip down to about 53 tonight under mainly clear skies. Mainly clear skies again tomorrow. Daytime highs approaching 75. 53 tomorrow night. Clear skies. Upper 70s Thursday and Friday. Taking a look at the long range, 83 Saturday, 91 Sunday, and 90 on Monday. Currently, it's 66 degrees. I'm Staff Meteorologist Derek Height. 97.7 Country.

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2: 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This is meteorologist Paul Trombley with your WGLR Farm Show Tri-State Ag Forecast. Even with the dry conditions we've seen for most of the state the last couple of weeks, we have not seen any widespread drought conditions returning to the state of Wisconsin as of yet. There are a couple patches of moderate drought in the southeast part of the state, as well as up into the northern fringe of the state, up into that Ashland corridor, Bayfield County in particular, seeing some moderate drought at this time frame. But elsewhere around the state of Wisconsin, still drought-free at this point in time, and fairly drought-free also for Iowa, Illinois, Minnesota, having some drought issues in the northern part of the state, but elsewhere still drought-free there as well. So even in the midst of this heat wave we've been in here for much of the month of July, we haven't seen a lot of drought coverage increase as of yet. And it looks like as we progress through the next several days, we really don't have a lot of rain chances in our forecast. High pressure settling in here for us through the middle and later part of this week. And then as we get into the weekend, temperatures will start to heat up, becoming more humid as the heat also builds in Sunday into Monday with some 90-degree temps back at that point. There are some indications of a couple scattered isolated storm chances early next week as a possible cold front moves into the area Monday late and into Tuesday. In the meantime, we stay with sunny to partly cloudy skies for today. High temperature readings will stay back in the mid-70s. North winds 5 to 10, 55 and clear tonight. Mainly sunny Thursday, upper 70s. Southwest winds 5 to 10 miles per hour. That's your Tri-State Ag Forecast on the WGLR Farm Show. This is meteorologist Paul Trombley.
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1: 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WTI crude has climbed about 20% this month. White House officials keep insisting that oil and fuel prices are expected to ease once the U.S. military reduces Iran's ability to disrupt shipping through the strait.
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1: The block cheese market, 3 cents higher, 166. Barrel cheese unchanged, 162.75. The butter market up a quarter of a cent, 157.5. July Class 3 milk futures up a penny, 15.74. August up 18, 17.60. September up 23, 17.85. October up 19, 17.86. The Class 3 2026 fourth quarter average, 17.77 per hundredweight. The run at Cascade this week, 253 head. The market trend significantly lower. Choice and prime beef steers and heifers, 228 to 236. Choice and prime Holstein dairy steers and heifers, 218 to 230.5. The slaughter cow market at Cascade.

0: gate topped at 194. The slaughter bull market, that ranged from 216 to 232. The United States recently announced a 25% tariff on a wide range of imports from Brazil, which takes effect this week. However, agricultural products like beef and coffee were exempted. Bill Bullard, CEO of RCAF USA, talked about how the exemption may affect the U.S. beef trade.
1: Well, what we've seen over the past several years is that imports from Brazil have literally exploded. In fact, Brazil is, as of this year, the number one import supplier to the United States. So they've surpassed Australia, Canada, New Zealand, and Mexico. And this flood of imports obviously is going to have a negative impact on cattle prices. Historically, increased imports equated with less demand for domestic cattle. And so we're disappointed that the U.S. Trade Representative has decided to exclude tariffs on beef imports.
0: This means imports from Brazil will not slow down anytime soon.
1: We participated in a hearing to try to get the USTR to change its position. It chose not to do so. And so we should continue to expect that we will see record volumes of imports from Brazil throughout the rest of this year and into the foreseeable future.
0: Bullard said RCAF USA is happy that the United States did not agree to renew the U.S.-Mexico-Canada agreement in its current form.
1: Well, we're pleased to see that the USMCA has not been renewed. And the reason for that is the USMCA contains the very same provisions as were in the North American Free Trade Agreement. And that was unlimited opportunities for Canada and Mexico to flood our market with both cattle and beef. And so the decision now is to have bilateral agreements, one between the United States and Canada, one between the United States and Mexico. We think this is a good process to go through.
0: He said U.S. trade policy should include tariff rate quotas.
1: We want to see tariff rate quotas on the volume of beef and cattle that can be brought in from Canada and Mexico, and we believe that this provides us that opportunity. With respect to mandatory country of origin labeling, those were the two countries that had lobbied the World Trade Organization to repeal our domestic country of origin labeling law. And so by not going forward, I think we're going to be in a better negotiating posture to get an agreement from them not to challenge our domestic laws that provide consumers with important information about where their beef is produced.
0: Those are the comments of Bill Bullard, the CEO of RCAF USA. The live cattle futures and feeder cattle futures were mixed to mostly lower. Live cattle futures anywhere from 15 cents higher to 10 cents in the red. August 226.67, October 223.22, December 222.90. Feeder cattle futures anywhere from 62 cents higher to 245 lower. August 349.55, September 344.97, October feeder cattle futures 339.57. Lean hog futures anywhere from 17 cents to 40 cents stronger. August 101.50, October 88.12, December 79.25, and February lean hog futures 82.47. Farmers have been vocal in their opposition to farm assistance payments from the federal government, preferring to make their money in the marketplace. That is the opinion of Iowa Senator Chuck Grassley, who was asked about legislation including farm aid in a reconciliation package.
2: The justification for it expressed by the president is the Iran war has drawn up price of diesel and other products that farmers have to pay. So it's an offset to things that are beyond the control of the farmer. And I obviously would support that.
0: Grassley has stated many times that year-round E15 legislation would be a much better way to improve farmer profitability and avoid assistance payments.
2: I have repeated to you what farmers repeat to me. They want to get their money out of the marketplace, not out of the federal treasury. And so another thing that the House could do is include E15 in that bill and do more good than the $11 billion is doing.
0: Senator Grassley was asked about the path forward with time running short on the congressional calendar for the year.
2: There's not a lot of opportunities left. I'm still hearing leadership of the Senate say it can be a separate bill on the floor of the United States Senate, but I don't see how we have time. E15, if it's on the floor, is a separate bill, would be subject to amendment. It could be a 5 or 6 day debate. And between now and election, we only have about 20 days of session. You can't spend 5 days on something like E15. So my advocacy has got to be put in some other bill. And if we're going to have a continuing resolution and the CR is clean, it can't be there. So it could be in the defense bill. It could be in a supplemental bill for financing the war in Iran and stuff like that, but there aren't a lot of opportunities left.
0: Senator Grassley made his comments during his weekly ag conference call with farm broadcasters and reporters. The corn market finished higher, getting some help from wheat. The December corn contract reached its highest level in 3 months. It was a mixed to mostly lower day for soybeans, despite rumors China had purchased 10 to 14 cargoes of soybeans. The wheat markets were helped by the problems in the Middle East, which has pushed energy prices higher. September corn up 3 and a quarter, 452 3/4. December, 475 1/4, up 2 1/4 cents. July, 27 corn, up 2 3/4, 504 1/4. August, soybeans, 1219 1/2, down 6 1/2. November, down 3 1/2, at 1222 3/4. July, 27 soybeans, up 0.5 cent, at 1248. August soybean meal up $3.20 a ton, $3.2670. September Chicago wheat, that was 4 cents stronger, that was $6.78. The local grain bids are from Ready Feed and Grain of Stitzer. We find the corn market, that is 415, soybeans at 1154. Mexico's ambassador to the United States said the review of the U.S.-Mexico-Canada agreement should be completed before the end of the year, providing greater certainty to farmers, businesses, and investors. Ambassador Roberto Lazzari said that the three countries need to move quickly to preserve North American competitive advantage. He says every delay in reaching an agreement costs the region market share and competitiveness. The USMCA governs about $2 trillion in annual trade among the United States, Mexico, and Canada. Earlier this month, the U.S. chose annual reviews over the next 10 years, instead of extending the agreement for another 16 years. Unless one of the three countries withdraws, the trade pact remains in effect through 2036. Lazzari's comments come ahead of a new round of U.S.-Mexico trade talks beginning this week in Mexico City, where U.S. Trade Representative Jamison Greer is expected to meet with Mexican President Claudia Scheinbaum.
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7: Good Wednesday morning. This is meteorologist Paul Trombley with your WGLR Farm Show Tri-State Ag Forecast. Even with the dry conditions we've seen for most of the state the last couple of weeks, we have not seen any widespread drought conditions returning to the state of Wisconsin as of yet. There are a couple patches of moderate drought in the southeast part of the state, as well as up into the northern fringe of the state, up into that Ashland corridor, Bayfield County in particular, seeing some moderate drought at this time frame. But elsewhere around the state of Wisconsin, still drought-free at this point in time, and fairly drought-free also for Iowa, Illinois, Minnesota, having some drought issues in the northern part of the state, but elsewhere still drought-free there as well. So even in the midst of this heat wave we've been in here for much of the month of July, we haven't seen a lot of drought coverage increase as of yet. And it looks like as we progress through the next several days, we really don't have a lot of rain chances in our forecast. High pressure settling in here for us through the middle and later part of this week. And then as we get into the weekend, temperatures will start to heat up, becoming more humid as the heat also builds in Sunday into Monday with some 90-degree temps back at that point. There are some indications of a couple scattered isolated storm chances early next week as a possible cold front moves into the area Monday late and into Tuesday. In the meantime, we stay with sunny to partly cloudy skies for today. High temperature readings will stay back in the mid-70s. North winds 5 to 10, 55 and clear tonight. Mainly sunny Thursday, upper 70s. Southwest winds 5 to 10 miles per hour. That's your Tri-State Ag Forecast on the WGLR Farm Show. This is meteorologist Paul Trombley.
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3: The block cheese market 3 cents higher, 166. Barrel cheese unchanged, 162 3/4. The butter market up a quarter of a cent, 157 1/2. July Class 3 milk futures up a penny, 15.74. August up 18, 17.60. September up 23, 17.85. October up 19, 17.86. The Class 3 2026 fourth quarter average, 17.77 per hundredweight. The run at Cascade this week, 253 head. The market trend significantly lower. Choice and prime beef steers and heifers, 228 to 236. Choice and prime Holstein dairy steers and heifers, 218 to 230 and a half. The slaughter cow market at Cascade topped at 194. The slaughter bull market, that ranged from 216 to 232. The corn market finished higher, getting some help from wheat. The December corn contract reached its highest level in 3 months. It was a mixed to mostly lower day for soybeans, despite rumors China had purchased 10 to 14 cargoes of soybeans. The wheat markets were helped by the problems in the Middle East, which has pushed energy prices higher. September corn up 3 1/4, 452 3/4. December 475 1/4, up 2 1/4 cents. July 27 corn up 2 3/4, 504 1/4. August soybeans, 12.19 1/2, down 6 1/2. November down 3 1/2 at 12.22 3/4. July 27 soybeans up 0.5 cent at 12.48. August soybean meal up $3.20 a ton, 3.2670. September Chicago wheat, that was 4 cents stronger, that was $6.78. The local grain bids are from Ready Feed and Grain of Stitzer. We find the corn market, that is 4.15, soybeans at 11.54. I'm Bob Mittendorf on WGLR.
4: How much money is your sprayer costing you? Reduce overlap and

0: Cowboy on the Run. That is the brand new one from Kelly and Sarah, twin sisters. And they were stars of our Meet and Eat series last year. Of course, we're coming up on our third Meet and Eat of the season this summer, which is tomorrow night already at Steve's Pizza in Platteville, starring Porter Martin. Very excited about that performance. You can still win VIP passes. We're going to give away a pair this morning, a little bit later on, in the 8 o'clock hour. So be listening after 8 o'clock for the VIP Meet and Eat Touchtones. Your chance to win a pair of passes to tomorrow night's event. Going to be great. Well, I don't know if you're going to get any passes to summer blockbusters. A lot of movies out right now. But the trailer for a movie that'll be coming out this winter just dropped. The new Avengers Doomsday trailer dropped. And, of course, Robert Downey Jr. He's the bad guy. He had been playing Iron Man previously, but now he's the bad guy. And Dr. Doom is the man he will be playing. So, should be interesting. The trailer looks interesting. And also, the original Captain America has a cameo. Not to be a spoiler, but you watch the trailer now. So not sure how that plays into the film, but looks interesting. And Thor, very prominent in this one. 6:50 is the time. Coming up, top of the hour, 7 a.m. local news. We've got Morgan and Posty, though, next.
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0: It's Lauren and Elena teaming up with Chase Matthew for All My Exes. Good news coming up in a moment. This is a funny story. So, speaking of good news, an ESPN analyst named Darius Walker said that a hotel recently upgraded his room after confusing him with country singer Darius Rucker. His name is Darius Walker. He's also a black man. He doesn't exactly look like Darius Rucker, but, you know, bald head, black guy. I mean, there's a little resemblance there. Anyway, the hotel upgraded to a VIP experience for him. He shared the mix-up on an Instagram video, joking that the hotel upgraded his room after hearing his first name. When they accidentally upgrade you because they think you are Darius Rucker, he said in the post. And pretty funny. Very nice room. Very nice upgrade. So, hey, if you know, you'll take the upgrade, even if you're not actually Darius Rucker. 718, good news now. I need some good news. RAGBRAI 2026 wraps up in Dubuque this Saturday, with bicycle riders expected to enter A.Y. McDonald Park to dip their tire in the Mississippi River as early as 6 a.m. Saturday. At the official dip site, there will be a beverage garden hosted by the Dubuque JCs, food and retail vendors, big screen TV, and more. All I really need is a little good news. Get all the details at DubukeRagBride.com.
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5: Here's your WGLR Tri-State Forecast. Daytime highs approaching 74 today. Under mainly clear skies, lows around 54 tonight. Clear skies. Daytime highs approaching 78 tomorrow. Mainly sunny skies. Dry with temperatures near average Friday and Saturday, and highs from the upper 70s to the low 80s. A peek at the extended shows: 91 Sunday, 90 Monday, and 85 on Tuesday. Right now, it's 57 degrees. I'm staff meteorologist Paul Trombley

0: Ashley Cook. That is her brand new single, Baby Blues. That's a good one. Speaking of Ashley Cook, we're giving away a 4-pack of tickets this week in our Allegiant Oil Superstar Summer to see her and Dylan Scott. They're going to be performing live at the Jackson County Fair in Maquoketa Saturday night, August 1st. And you could win a 4-pack of tickets to that show, plus gas money to get there, a $97.70 Allegiant Oil gift card. 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So we'll have another special giveaway as a part of our Superstar Summer on Friday afternoon as well. Looking forward to that. Speaking of winning, though, next hour, in just a little bit, we're going to be playing the VIP Meet and Eat Touchtones, your chance to win VIP passes to tomorrow night's Meet and Eat starring Porter Martin live at Steve's Pizza. Birthdays and anniversaries, though, are next.
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0: It's time for birthdays and anniversaries. Today is a Wednesday, July 22nd. Happy birthday to Jasper Walsh. Also, Glenn Marshall. Missy Urshan. Renee Whitenhiller. And Aiden Up and Up. We have one anniversary on the official sheet thingy. Carter and Whitney Barr. Congratulations. Those are birthdays and anniversaries on the big show. 8 o'clock report on the way next. First, George Burge and Luke Bryan. Ride, ride, ride on WGLR.

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6: Here's your WGLR Tri-State Forecast. Mainly sunny skies today, with daytime highs approaching 74. Tonight, 54. Mainly clear skies tomorrow, daytime highs approaching 78. A mix of clouds and sunshine and dry Friday and Saturday, upper 70s Friday, mid 80s by Saturday. Looking at the long range, 91 Sunday, 89 Monday, and 86 on Tuesday. Right now, 59. I'm Staff Meteorologist Paul Trombley.
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4: Here's your WGLR Tri-State Forecast. Mainly sunny skies today, with daytime highs approaching 74. Tonight, 54. Mainly clear skies tomorrow, daytime highs approaching 78. A mix of clouds and sunshine and dry Friday and Saturday, upper 70s. Friday, mid 80s by Saturday. Looking at the long range, 91. Sunday, 89. Monday, and 86 on Tuesday. Currently, it's 61 degrees. I'm staff meteorologist Paul Trombley. 97.7 Country.

0: Parker McCollum, his new one, Killing Me, on 97.7 Country. Good news song from him. Man, a beautiful morning weather-wise. It's just nice to get a little refreshing break from the heat here in the tri-state area. We woke up in the low 50s. It was 53 when I went on the air at 6 a.m. this morning. We're now in the 60s. We have sunshine. It's only going to warm into the low 70s, so just beautiful, kind of some natural AC in the tri-states, which is awfully nice. Full tri-state weatherology forecast details are coming up next. Music from Josh Ross, Taylor Swift, her big hit from the Toy Story 5 soundtrack, and Jackson Dean, all lined up next on WGLR's Big Show. We're live and local here in the tri-states. Thanks for hanging. I'm Rob Spangler on WGLR.
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9: Here's your WGLR Tri-State Forecast. Mainly sunny skies today, with daytime highs approaching 74. Tonight, 54. Mainly clear skies tomorrow, daytime highs approaching 78. A mix of clouds and sunshine and dry Friday and Saturday, upper 70s, Friday, mid-80s by Saturday. Looking at the long range, 91, Sunday, 89, Monday, and 86 on Tuesday. Currently, it's 61 degrees. I'm Staff Meteorologist Paul Trombley.

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3: Here's your WGLR Tri-State Forecast. Mainly sunny skies today, with daytime highs approaching 74. Tonight, 54. Mainly clear skies tomorrow, daytime highs approaching 78. A mix of clouds and sunshine and dry Friday and Saturday, upper 70s Friday, mid 80s by Saturday. Looking at the long range, 91 Sunday, 89 Monday, and 86 on Tuesday. Right now, 63. I'm staff meteorologist Paul Trombley.

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6: Here's your WGLR Tri-State Forecast. Mainly sunny skies today, with daytime highs approaching 74. Tonight, 54. Mainly clear skies tomorrow, daytime highs approaching 78. A mix of clouds and sunshine and dry Friday and Saturday, upper 70s Friday, mid 80s by Saturday. Looking at the long range, 91 Sunday, 89 Monday, and 86 on Tuesday. Currently, it's 65 degrees. I'm staff meteorologist Paul Trombley.

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9: Here's your WGLR Tri-State forecast. Mainly clear skies this afternoon with daytime highs approaching 74. Lows level off around 53. Tonight, clear skies. Highs around 78 tomorrow. Sunshine mixed with clouds at times and dry Friday and Saturday, upper 70s. Friday, mid 80s by Saturday. Right now, it's 68 degrees. I'm staff meteorologist Jennifer Wojcicki.

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3: Soybeans and corn were up, cattle were lower, hogs were mostly higher. 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Stein has yield. Soybeans were higher on fund and technical buying. Most forecasts have a return to hot temperatures in much of the region, potentially stressing the developing crop. The trade's also watching for any signs of new demand from China. August beans were up 13.5 at 12.33. September beans up 15.5 at 12.26. Corn was higher on fund and technical buying. Corn has been watching development weather, and that's also likely going to see a return to hot, dry conditions in large portions of the Corn Belt. Ethanol production, exports, and stocks were above a week ago. September corn was up 9.25 at 4.62. December corn up 9.5 at 4.84¾. The wheat complex was higher on fund and technical buying. Wheat has been monitoring Black Sea export slowdowns along with U.S. and world weather issues. Early yield numbers from a major spring wheat crop tour are down on the year. In Chicago, September wheat was up 27¾ at 7.05¾. December wheat up 26¾ at 7.22¾. In Kansas City, September wheat was up 30.5 at 7.63¼. In Minneapolis, September wheat was up 24¼ at 7.28½. Live and feeder cattle were pressured by slower beef demand ahead of direct trade in Friday's USDA reports. August live's down 347 at 223.20. August feeders were down 837 at 341.17. Hogs were mostly higher on spread trade and good packer demand. August lean hogs down a nickel at 101.45. October lean hogs up 22 at 88.35. I'm Megan Grebner for Brownfield.
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8: Here's your WGLR Tri-State Forecast. Mainly clear skies this afternoon with daytime highs approaching 74. Lows level off around 53. Tonight, clear skies. Highs around 78 tomorrow. Sunshine mixed with clouds at times and dry Friday and Saturday, upper 70s. Friday, mid 80s by Saturday. Currently 71. I'm Staff Meteorologist Jennifer Wojcicki.

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0: 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And this Friday, Bob Mittendorf broadcasts live from another Grant County Cattleman steak feed. This time it's at People's State Bank in Fenimore. Bob's broadcast starts at 10 this Friday. And from 11 until they're gone, you can enjoy ribeye steak sandwiches and all beef hot dogs served up by the Grant County Cattlemen, and all proceeds will benefit local scholarship.
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11: Here's your WGLR Tri-State forecast. Sunshine mixed with clouds at times this afternoon, with daytime highs approaching 74. Clear skies tonight, lows level off around 53. High temperatures reach up to 78. Tomorrow, lots of sunshine. A mix of clouds and sunshine and dry Friday and Saturday, upper 70s. Friday, mid 80s by Saturday. Currently, it's 71 degrees. I'm staff meteorologist Jennifer Wojcicki.

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Any Man of Mine is one for the Roadhouse. She collected her first number one country single with that song today in 1995. 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

0: 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Allegiant Oil in Montfort is having their summer cookout on Friday, and Rob Spangler will broadcast live from noon until 2. He'll also have an entry box so you can sign up to win in person our WGLR Superstar Summer with a brand new prize that will be announced 9:45 on Friday morning on the big show. But stop by and see Rob if you're in the Montfort area at Allegiant Oil this Friday. 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